Radcliffe and that additional arrests are expected as the investigation continues. And Morgan State University's magnificent marching machine performed at halftime of the Giants-Cowboys game at MetLife Stadium. The HBCU band joined Hamilton creator Lin-Manuel Miranda and Penn State's Blue Band. Morgan State says it was deeply honored by the invitation. Get BIN News now on demand 24/7 on the iHeartRadio app.

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7: Raleigh, North Carolina.
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7: What do you mean? 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
7: $453 for airfare and hotel.
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7: Fort Lauderdale, Florida.
6: That's a yay because we've been there before.
7: And then you can jump from Fort Lauderdale. You can go to Miami. Mm-hmm. Then you can go to the Keys.
6: Right.
7: $453.
6: We're talking about fall destinations, right?
7: Yes, for under $500.
6: Okay.
7: Orlando, Florida.
6: I would go to Orlando.
7: $453. Tampa, Florida. Atlanta, Georgia.
6: Nah, I'm not going to Tampa.
7: Houston, Texas. Portland, Oregon. Denver, Colorado. All under $500 with airfare and hotel combined.
6: Portland, Oregon, yes, because they have a lot of golf courses and it's the highest number of strip clubs per capita in America.
7: They also have the drive-through coffee bikini places there.
6: How do you know this, Nate?
7: I've seen it online. I've never been, but I've heard about it. We got to go, guys. Have a beautiful, blessed, powerful day. Grab another cup of coffee. We'll see you tomorrow for Terrific Tuesday.
6: Yep.

0: Amber Payton with BIN News Now. Black House Minority Leader Hakeem Jeffries says Congress needs to act urgently on artificial intelligence.
1: We should take decisive action now so that we can slow down, as the CEOs have recently acknowledged, slow down the pace of development.
0: Jeffries says House Democrats will meet Tuesday, with AI expected to be a high priority. Jackson, Mississippi police have arrested 51-year-old Jack Ratliff, who was black, in the killing of Tasia Fortune, a 29-year-old black woman found hanging from a tree last month. Police say Fortune knew Ratliff and that additional arrests are expected as the investigation continues. And Morgan State University's magnificent marching machine performed at halftime of the Giants-Cowboys game at MetLife Stadium. The HBCU band joined Hamilton creator Lin-Manuel Miranda and Penn State's Blue Band. Morgan State says it was deeply honored by the invitation. Get BIN News Now on demand 24/7 on the iHeartRadio app.

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0: It's the beat of Fort Collins. 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
3: What you want me to do? I'm sorry. I'm back.

0: Good morning. Good morning and welcome to the show. It is Tuesday. Didi in the morning. I can feel it. Good morning. Good morning, JJ.
1: Tuesday. Good morning.
0: Good morning to Trey G.
2: Hey, good morning. Good morning.
0: Guys, it's going to be a great day.
2: I feel it.
0: I do too.
2: I feel it. It's already shaping up to be there.
0: It is. Yep. Today feels like a day that I just got to have a chili dog. I don't know why I'm in the mood for a chili dog.
2: A chili dog?
0: With some onions.
2: It's too early for a chili dog.
0: Don't know why.
3: Now, a couple days ago, we just talked about the girl that did the Hot Rock. Don't you hot rock us in here? Shut up.
0: And finish the show with stuff drizzling down my leg. God. Not gonna happen. It is Tuesday, September 15th. It is World, is it the 15th? Sure is.
2: Yeah.
0: World Afro Day.
2: Hey, shouts out to the Afro. Power to the people.
0: Let me tell you something. When I was a little girl, my mama didn't want to do my hair. She'd go, you're going to wear an Afro today. I'd be like, but that's not popular.
2: That's not
0: popular. Yeah, I used to look at her. Hey, you going to really do this to me? And my Afro was never round.
3: It ain't.
0: Nah, it was more hair up top and a little bit on the sides.
2: Right.
0: Looked more like a mohawk.
2: Damn.
3: Afro mohawk.
0: Damn. Unintentional. It is National Double Cheeseburger Day.
3: Love it. Nah, I will eat me old double cheeseburger.
0: Yeah. Oh, I know that. You're going to get the... You gonna eat, as my husband say, the meat sweats with all that.
2: Damn. I've had the meat sweats
0: before. I've never heard of him. He had told me about that. If you eat too much beef.
2: Yeah, I've been to a Brazilian steakhouse.
0: See?
2: One time and got the meat sweats afterwards. Oh,
0: because you ate too much beef.
2: Torture, yes. And your body trying to break it down.
0: So that's makes
2: you
0: what
2: sweat,
0: it is.
2: It makes you sweat because your body, it takes so much like energy for your body to break that beef down.
0: See, I didn't know anything about it until I was on vacation with the husband one time, and he ate up so much beef that night, and then we got in the bed, and that man was, I was like, why is the bed, why are you sweating? And he said it's called the meat sweat.
2: It is miserable.
0: You ain't never had it, huh?
3: No, I ain't never had that before.
2: Yeah.
0: It's a double, let me see, it's National Online Learning Day.
2: Okay.
3: I like to learn.
2: I can't do that, though. I can't do the online learning. Yeah. Because I'd be too unfocused.
3: Right.
2: I'd be too unfocused. I'd be like, call JJ, what you doing?
3: Yeah. What you doing? Now I'm lying.
2: Right.
3: Supposed to be in class.
0: Right. It's National Felt Hat Day. Felt hat.
2: Oh, you know, felt. Yeah, okay, the material.
0: National Linguini Day.
2: Okay.
0: And National Tackle Kids Cancer Day.
2: Big one.
3: Yeah, that's a huge one right now.
2: Shout out to the kiddos.
0: All right, let's celebrate birthdays. Here we go. It's your birthday.

0: Hey, happy birthday goes out to Prince Harry, celebrating your birthday.
1: Harry.
0: Prince Harry, they went back to London.
1: Yeah.
0: I saw a guy who broke it down. He said the reason why Harry and Meghan had to go back, they ain't got no money. He said there's a problem when you're famous and you ain't got no money.
1: No money, yeah. Harry said, I got to go out here and play me some old polo.
0: And play with these royals.
1: Oh, royals, for real.
0: Actor Tom Hardy, I love him. He's in Mobland. He's celebrating a birthday today.
1: Okay.
0: Mobland season 2 is coming back. Y'all catch up on season 1. Promise you.
1: I
0: promise you, you're going to love it.
1: I keep hearing about this.
0: I promise you.
1: Mobland.
0: But the first couple of three episodes, those put the subtitles on. So their accents are thick.
1: Oh,
0: it's Britain.
1: Damn.
0: They're in London. Let me see. Reality star Lisa Vanderpump celebrating a birthday, and the actor Tommy Lee Jones celebrating a birthday today. We kick our show off with early morning memes. Mine just says this: that day one-ish is overrated. That day one, just put me around real ones. I don't give an F when I met you.
1: That's real.
0: I just need you to be.
1: That's real.
0: Thank you.
1: I like it. I like that one. All right, I got one. Mine says, dude's teeth be yellow as hell, but got waves. You brushing the wrong ish.
0: Damn. Oh, damn.
1: You brushing the wrong thing, buddy.
0: Okay, that's a good one. All right, JJ.
2: All right, here we go right here. Let me go and tell y'all what I'm about to tell y'all.
1: Oh, Lord.
2: What's for you ain't going to play you. Mm. Play with you or play about you. Come on now. Come on now.
1: Snap it up.
2: Snap it up.
1: Snap it up.
2: Come
1: now.
2: On now. HBO Poetry Jam.
0: All right.
1: What?
0: HBO Poetry Jam.
2: Y'all remember that?
0: I don't.
2: No.
0: HBO Poetry Jam.
2: Deaf Poetry Jam.
0: No. Deaf Poetry Jam. Vaguely sounds familiar, but I didn't watch it.
1: Okay. I don't remember that one. Deaf Comedy Jam. Now.
2: I was on there.
0: All right. Listen, coming up on the show today, the co-owner of Club Nubia in Dallas speaks out after Tank, who's been doing free pop-up performances. Well, he's supposed to do one at that show. I mean, at that... that restaurant didn't happen, so we'll talk to the co-owner of that club. Plus, more gossip and rumors to clear up with our hot topics, and we got money with a $1,000 minute game. It's Tuesday. Here we go. It's Didi in the morning.
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0: All right, listen, I got to say something. Good morning, first. It's Didi in the morning, and we appreciate you listening.
1: Yeah,
0: right?
1: We really do.
0: Everybody listening really to us, Chicago, New Orleans, Pittsburgh, Dallas.
1: Come on. Jacksonville.
0: Yes, all over. We just want to say thank you. Mobile, Birmingham, we appreciate you listening.
2: Yeah, Louisville.
0: Let me just say that... I just found something out, JJ, from our baby brother, Trey.
1: Yes.
0: Trey G told me he had a wonderful weekend, right? Yeah, Trey had a great weekend. He went to his uncle's party and things like that. But something else went down.
3: Tell
0: us what happened.
3: You know, sometimes when you get in these situations, you just got to laugh. You just got to laugh.
0: They say laugh from crying.
3: Laugh from crying and laugh from hurting. As well. I ain't gonna lie to you. I fell this weekend.
0: Okay, ouch.
3: And I ain't falling in a long time.
0: Yeah, it's different, huh? When you grown,
3: it's
0: ain't it?
3: It's different.
0: When you a grown ass person, you fall.
3: Yeah. Oh my God. And it felt like it happened in slow motion.
0: Hold on. First of all, let me ask this part. Let's get some pertinent information. Was there anybody around when you fell?
3: There were three people around. My sister was there.
0: Oh, I know she laughed.
3: And there were two older women who were walking and exercising.
1: Oh, hell no.
3: Because it was outside.
0: What happened?
3: It was outside. So basically what happened was I was chasing this dog.
0: What dog?
3: My sister's dog.
0: Oh, I didn't know she got a little dog.
3: Yeah,
0: what kind of dog is it?
3: She has a big dog.
0: What is it?
3: It's like a husky. It's like a husky mix.
1: Uh-huh. Damn.
3: Like a husky mix.
0: Damn. Okay. So it's a big dog. What's this dog's name?
3: Rocky.
0: Okay, Rocky.
3: Is his name. Rocky is his name. Now, Rocky was in the house. I brought him outside to go into the gate. Well, Rocky was like, I won't go into the gate.
0: Going to the gate? Where are you going?
3: I won't go to the alley.
0: Oh.
3: Is what Rocky said.
0: Okay.
3: Rocky said, I won't go to the gate. I won't go to the backyard. I want to go to the alley.
0: Oh, so you were going to lock Rocky in the backyard?
3: Yes.
0: And just be encaged in the backyard?
3: Yes.
0: But Rocky looked up and looked at you and was like, oh, you think I'm going to sit down here and go in circles and walk around and around in the backyard?
3: 100%.
0: Rocky wanted freedom.
3: Yeah.
0: Got it.
1: Rocky like, man, it's 102.
3: Yeah.
1: You think you finna just have me outside?
3: Boy. Rocky wanted his freedom papers.
0: Do you
3: hear me? Yes. So now Rocky is a big dog and he's fast too. Not gonna lie to you, he's very smart as well. So I'm trying to chase Rocky to get him back into the fence. I can't catch him. Mm. So I called my sister. I'm like, hey, your dog got out. It's my fault.
0: That's messed up. That's messed up.
3: It's my fault.
0: That's how they do you, though.
1: Yeah, that's how they do you.
3: Hey, man. It's my fault. We gotta go get him. We gotta go look for him. So I put her in the passenger seat. We finally run up on Rocky in one of the alleys.
0: Hold on a second. Hold on. Rocky didn't got away. Wait. Rocky didn't got away this far where y'all got to jump in the car?
3: Man, Rocky, I'm telling you, he's quick.
0: And so y'all get in the car to go find Rocky in the neighborhood?
3: Yeah, Rocky, okay. Rocky bolted.
0: Now, by the time you find Rocky in the neighborhood, had he linked up with any other dogs?
3: He didn't have no crew yet.
0: Okay, because you know they always link up.
1: Yeah, they're fine, man, yeah.
3: Won't they?
1: One good bark, there is everybody jumping the fence.
3: Yeah, no.
0: One good what?
1: But one good bark.
0: How they sound, JJ?
1: Hurt!
0: Here they all come.
1: And they coming out of everywhere.
3: Somebody
1: say, Rocky around here.
0: Rocky is free.
3: Shut up. Well, I roll up on Rocky in the car. I'm like, I'm just going to hop out. I'm going to grab him real quick. Rocky bolts off running.
0: And he sees you.
3: Every time, yes, I hop out
0: the
3: car,
0: like
3: he sees me.
0: You're like the warden to Rocky.
3: Pretty much. Mm-hmm. Every time he sees me, he bolt. He jump out the car. I jump out the car. He bolt off running. So I'm like, all right, cool. I just act like I don't want him. You know what I'm saying? Act like I don't want to get him, and maybe he'll just come to me. So boom, I drive past Rocky. I see him in my rearview mirror, like coming past my car door. Uh-huh. I open the door right as he get to it, and I'm like, I got him. I don't got him.
1: You got him.
3: I don't got him. I don't got him at all. I grab him, and as soon as I grab him, he do the most Allen Iverson. I don't know if this was Ezekiel Elliott.
1: Damn.
3: I don't know what he did. All I remember is I fell, hit the ground. All I heard was doo-doo.
0: Damn.
3: It sounded like a Netflix documentary.
1: Now, did you roll to your right or did you roll to your left?
3: JJ, I'm going to tell you like this. When I wiped the grass off myself.
0: Oh, damn. No.
1: And found your glasses.
3: Found my glasses. It knocked all the wind out me.
0: No.
3: Trey, I said, damn.
0: Did you fall flat on your face or on the side?
3: I fell flat on my face.
0: Damn.
3: I'm talking about flat on my face. Rocky had me so mad.
0: No.
3: Oh, he had me so mad. I still didn't catch him.
0: No?
3: I still did not catch him.
0: And so Rocky is still missing today?
3: Well, actually, he returned back to the house a little bit later on that evening.
0: He came back. Good.
1: Wait a minute. How the hell Rocky found his way back?
3: Look, you said it was 102. He got thirsty.
1: Yeah.
0: You know where his bones at.
1: Yeah.
0: No matter how much playing in these streets.
1: Oh my
2: Rocky
1: God.
2: Rocky was like, you know what it is? Some shade.
0: Yeah. Yeah. I don't like them, but I'm going to go back.
1: Yeah, I'm going to go back.
3: I absolutely hated it. And it was two women that seen it. Like I said, it was two older women. They were exercising. I heard one of them say, you okay?
0: Yeah. They say, you need help getting up?
3: Shut up.
2: And then while they kept walking, somebody probably said, he need to come with us.
0: Did your sister laugh?
3: Yes, she did.
0: I knew she did.
2: Yeah, I know your sister.
3: Oh, she died.
0: So, Trey, how are your knees this morning? You good?
3: Boy, they're a little ashy. I ain't going to lie to you. They're a little ashy, but I feel fine.
0: Good for you.
2: Why are you going to be able to play next week? Oh, you out. That's what we need. Because we're going to need you.
3: Yeah. Make sure you keep your dogs together, people. Make sure you keep them on a leash and make sure you hold them tight.
0: Yeah. And don't let them get down that alley. All right. It's Dee Dee in the morning. 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

0: right, it's Dee Dee in the morning. I got to talk about Gen Z right now, guys. I must talk about Gen Z. You know, we had someone here that worked at our radio station was Gen Z in our promotions department. I'll never get our promotions director told me that the woman in the Gen Z, the Gen Z are in the department, she was like 22 at the time.
1: Yo.
0: This had to be about last year. She told our promotions director, I ain't going to be able to do this with y'all on that job up there. She said, because, you know, y'all working hard. They don't give you no breaks. And I ain't built for it. So I quit. And you shouldn't let people treat you like that is what she told the promotions director. You shouldn't let that job treat you like that.
1: Damn.
0: Okay.
1: That's very Gen Z-ish. Okay.
0: Well, they done came out. They said Gen Z is changing the rules of work emails. Here's what they saying. This is how they part ways. This is what one Gen Z said. Said, hi, James. I don't have the time and energy to stretch this out. This place is toxic, and I'm not strong enough to romanticize suffering.
1: Mm-mm.
0: This job requires therapy. I resign immediately.
1: Oh, God. That sounds like a Gen Z
0: email. They said, spiritually, I quit on day one.
1: Damn, not spiritually.
0: Here's another one Gen Z sent in to their boss. Hello, take a Thursday off. Feeling a bit overwhelmed with all the work, mm-hmm. and my energy feels a little off, so I'm not getting that vibe right now, so I'm not coming in.
1: Not the vibe. You know, they call them mental health days now. Take a mental health day.
0: Yeah, yeah. I thought that was good. Here's another one. This one says, hey, with a professional tone it had in parentheses, I know there is an opening for a content role, and I'm not going to write a paragraph about my passion because we both know that is where this cover letter is going to lie. This person says, I'll reply within an hour. I don't need a quick culture fit call to know I'll fit. They said, I am currently free, literally whenever. Which should tell you everything about the job market.
1: I like the confidence of them, though.
0: Yeah.
1: I like the confidence. It might have landed them that job.
0: This person said, see you Monday, hopefully.
1: Yeah.
2: Dang, hopefully, though. Yeah.
1: They lost the confidence at the end. That hopefully sounded desperate as hell.
0: So this one right here is another one, you guys. This one here had me laughing. This one says, hello to the boss. I'm working from home today, not by choice, but every ride app in the city has collectively decided I don't deserve to get to work. So they said, I refuse to pay a 4-time surcharge, so I'm going to be working from home.
1: That's messed up. Hey, you going to tell the boss you going to work from home?
0: I'm going to work from home since since this ride share is out to get me.
1: Oh, God.
0: This is what Gen Z
2: said. That's a lot. Mm-hmm. Full-time?
0: By the way, this Gen Zer said, I'm not coming in, unfortunately, and then just says, the universe has spoken.
1: The universe. Damn. I ain't gonna lie, I do feel like millennials kind of set the table for Gen Zers to act like this a little bit, though. I ain't gonna hold you. We might have did that.
0: This is just so funny because these are some real live emails. Here's another email. It says, hello, mom manager. Mm-hmm. Hope you're doing okay because honestly, my bank account is not.
1: Mm-mm.
2: Damn.
0: The math isn't mathing with the current economy.
1: I know that's right.
0: To keep it for real, it says, I love it here mostly, but my paycheck needs to catch up to my workload. Can we look into a pay raise so I don't have to manifest a lottery win just to buy groceries?
1: I like that, though.
0: Keeping it real, no cap. Uh-oh. Signed, Andy.
2: Damn, Andy.
1: And you know what's crazy? The craziest part about all of this, they probably use ChatGPT to help them write these.
0: Right.
1: That's what they use the chat for.
0: Damn, y'all, this is interesting.
1: Very much so.
0: God, yeah. So they say Gen Z is changing how you email and how you go to work.
1: But I do like the boldness, though. They taking their power back.
0: I agree.
1: And ain't nothing wrong with
0: it. I agree. I love the fact when they say things like, yeah, you're not going to mess with my mental health.
1: Come on.
0: Or my energy or my vibe.
1: I was about to say, I ain't feeling the vibe. Bro.
0: I like it.
1: Yeah.
0: Now, I don't know how you going to pay your bills.
1: Yeah.
0: With
1: vibes.
0: I don't know how you going to do that.
2: Yeah,
0: but.
2: Yeah, that vibe ain't bringing down check in.
0: Yeah.
2: That vibe ain't clearing. Nothing.
0: Not a thing. So good luck with that.
2: Oh, wow.
0: But shouts out to Gen Z. All right. It's Dee Dee in the morning. The wait is over. Football is here. 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
1: Hey, good morning. Didi in the morning. All right, so let's get right into the hot topics because we got to talk about why did I get married again?
2: Huh.
1: Tyler Perry, back in the news. And did y'all hear how long it took him to film it? Let's go.
0: Hot topics.
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0: On Didi in the Morning.
1: By the way, this hour of the show being brought to you by the U.S. Postal Service, USPS Ground Advantage. 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So did y'all hear what Bernie Sanders is proposing?
2: Mm-mm.
1: Y'all starting to realize something. Cardi B may be smarter than we know.
2: What?
1: Because Cardi B was the one backing Bernie Sanders years ago. Remember that
2: correct.
1: When he was running?
2: Yeah.
1: And Cardi kept saying he may. Every time that man says something, I really do agree with him, right?
2: Feel the burn.
1: Well, let me tell you, Bernie then came out now and has introduced a new bill, and I'm going, he should have been in prison. He has introduced a new bill that reduced the standard U.S. work week to 32 hours instead of 40. And under this bill, you get the same pay.
2: Yep.
1: And they said anything past 32 hours a week would get mandatory overtime pay.
2: He cooking. That boy cooking.
1: I agree with that.
2: That boy cooking.
1: Instead of saying, you know, because there was been talk about us doing a 4-day work week.
2: Right.
1: Give us a 32-hour work week and let's go on and deal what we need to deal with.
2: Come on,
4: I'm with Bernie on that.
1: Me too.
4: Right.
2: Yes.
4: Man.
1: So.
4: Bernie, you know, I ain't running for nothing. I'm going to vote for
1: him. We may have missed out. That's what I'm saying. We missed out, America. I wasn't paying attention.
2: Yeah. I did vote for Bernie when he was on the ticket.
1: Did you? Good
2: yeah,
1: for you.
2: I did vote for Bernie back in the day.
1: I didn't, and I'm crazy mad now.
2: Yeah.
1: Hey, I heard, boy, there was a problem in Dallas with Tank and a restaurant or something like that.
2: Yeah. So Tank was performing in Dallas, Texas over the weekend with Chris Brown and Usher. You know, they are on tour right now. Well, Tank did a special pop-up for his fans. It was supposed to be a free pop-up. You didn't have to pay to get into it, anything like that. But the venue that he was performing at didn't have any sound, and they charged people to get in.
5: Unfortunately, this is not how I work. We were not informed that the sound system does not work until I just walked into this building just now. I was told or we negotiated that this event would be a free event for all of my fans to be able to walk in and however many people could fit in here. Unfortunately, this is not what it is. And the last thing that I'm going to do is service an establishment that is not being honorable to this center.
1: Damn.
5: So what I'm going to do is, please accept my humble apologies for this, but I'm going to find a venue tomorrow. But just like, I don't want nobody playing with you. First of all, if you paid to get in here, get your money back. Second, I'm going to do this tomorrow. I'm going to find a venue for you.
6: Thank you.
5: And it is going to be absolutely free. You will have no issues tomorrow getting into this venue.
1: Dang.
2: Wow.
1: I feel bad for Cafe Nubia, right? Isn't that the place?
2: That's the name of the spot.
1: Yeah,
2: where they originally booked it at.
1: What they do. And then I heard they were charging extra for food or drinks or something crazy, $50.
2: They had increased the tab of drinks and increased the tab of food.
7: Wow.
2: They were even charging for like VIP sections for this free event.
1: Oh, God. Y'all messed up.
2: Yeah.
1: Greed will get you.
2: Yeah.
1: Greed.
4: Yeah. Sound like club closed to me.
1: I'm telling you, that's a bad PR move.
4: Yeah, it's a bad one, man. Damn greed.
2: Yeah.
1: Oh, I'm sad. Ain't you sad for him?
2: Yeah. No. That's what you get.
1: Being greedy.
2: When you greedy like that and predatory to people, that's what happens. It always come back on you.
1: Finally, can we talk about one thing? All weekend long, everybody's talking about why'd I get married again and Tasha Smith.
2: Yeah, I saw this. The movie actually wasn't bad to me. I enjoyed the movie. She was actually speaking out about people talking about her appearance because she does kind of look a little different.
4: She does.
2: In the movie. This is what she had to say about it.
8: Hey, you guys. How you doing? I hope that you're enjoying watching Why Did I Get Married Again? And I wanted to thank everybody for all the support and all the love. And you know what? It's so funny, you guys. I was reading something, honey, child, and somebody said, I had a nose job. I never had a nose job. I've always had this nose, okay? But I do have new teeth and new Botox and fillers. Leave me alone.
1: I know that's right. There it is. That's called looks maxing now. That's the new thing.
2: Look maxing? Looks
1: maxing or something like that is what it's called. And men are doing it too. And then they have facial rebalancing too. And
2: I've done it.
1: Well, they'll go in and they'll look at your face and go, okay, well, you need to do this to your chin.
2: Yeah.
1: Or maybe we need to lift your eyebrows by giving you Botox or whatever. Yeah.
2: Oh, hell no. I ain't heard about that.
1: Yeah, that's what they call it.
2: I ain't gonna lie though. She look good.
1: She looks great.
2: She looks really
1: great.
2: But
1: guess what? Every celebrity y'all are looking at has done it.
2: Really?
1: Every celebrity. Come on. I looked at Jay-Z at the red carpet for the opening. Hold on a second. Stop. At the opening of his, the premiere of his movie.
2: His movie.
1: And somebody said Jay-Z looked like he did 20 years ago.
2: Stop.
1: How he not aged, but your daddy did.
2: Stop. That's because he cut his hair.
1: Okay, I'm getting ready to.
2: It's the hair.
1: Look at Beyonce, too. She looked like she did when she was 19.
2: I'm out of excuses at this point.
1: All right, coming up. I'm just saying, everybody's doing it. And your favorite celebs, y'all just ain't paying attention. And sure. So everybody's trying to go on her, and I'm going, don't.
2: Sure, sure, sure.
1: All right, listen, coming up, we got $1,000 for you, all right?

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2: Jazzy Fizzle.
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2: Jagged Edge.
3: Biggie Smalls.
2: Ladies and gentlemen.

0: All righty, it is Tuesday. Yep, and we got energy like this. It's early in the morning, which means it's going to be a great morning.
1: Man, somebody just sent me a text saying, man, it's too damn early in the morning for you to be this funny.
0: Yeah, you silly as hell.
1: Yeah, man, we'll be having fun.
0: Hey. That's what I said. People who stopped me the other day while in Jacksonville, they all kept saying it, and I said, I know it's silly, ain't it?
1: Yeah, man,
0: and
1: they said it is.
0: They said, guess what they did? They agreed, it is.
1: It is.
0: Hey, this Trey G, he's here to tell us what's trending.
2: Hey, so the end of an era has started. Man, they say not only is Gladys Knight hanging up the microphone, but Judge Judy is right behind her. That's what they say.
3: Fine as Judy. Fine as hell.
2: Stopped it. Under that robe.
3: Ooh, boy. I saw she had some old slick pants on.
2: Shut up.
3: Convict me.
2: Oh, God. Now they say Judge Judy has announced her retirement from TV after 30 years being on air. She's 83. I didn't realize that.
3: Yeah. She still look good for her age.
2: Yeah,
3: she
2: does. Judge Judy, 83. So she will now be retiring from TV to do other things.
0: Yeah,
2: so.
0: I did hear, and I'm glad that Gladys Knight, she went on and announced it again over the weekend that she's retiring this midnight train.
2: She's at a midnight train. Yeah. Only got a couple more stops.
0: Yeah. I said, boy. Yeah.
3: But y'all saw her acting Georgia. So it's time to go.
0: All right, coming up, we got the five things you need to know to start your day. It's Dee Dee in the Morning.
4: I'm Bree Wood with BIN News Now. President Trump is standing behind Darren Bailey. The president gave his endorsement yesterday to the Republican candidate in the Illinois governor's race this fall, calling him a good man.
5: I've already endorsed him. I'm all for Bailey.
4: The president previously endorsed Bailey when he lost to Pritzker in the governor's race in 2022. Reporters are Tom Homan says the Department of Homeland Security is investigating long-standing allegations that Minnesota Democratic Congresswoman Ilhan Omar committed immigration-related fraud. Homan confirmed an active investigation but declined to discuss details, while Omar has repeatedly denied the allegations that she married her brother to help him gain U.S. citizenship. And rappers Cam'ron and Mace have brought back their hit sports podcast, It Is What It Is. The show's ninth season premiered this week, featuring reactions to the NFL's opening weekend and other major sports headlines. 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

0: All right, listen, good morning and welcome to the show, DD in the Morning, on this Tuesday, September 15th.
1: Come on now.
0: There is Trey G, also comedian JJ Williamson. All right, hey, listen, everybody. First of all, number one, let me just say that I hope you had a wonderful night and you slept good.
2: Right.
0: My back hurt this morning. I don't know why.
2: I like how you said it, for real.
0: I need a new bed.
1: Go ahead, Chris.
0: We need a new mattress.
1: Ew.
0: You ever have a mattress that's too soft?
1: Yeah.
0: Yeah, our mattress is, and it dips now. It's all it's that old.
1: Sound like you had that for a minute.
0: I did. Anyways, let's get right to the five things you need to know to start today.
3: The five things you need to know right now on DD in the Morning.
0: So yesterday on the show, we were talking about how your president last week at the midterm Republican convention, he got up there and talked about how black people are looking for reparations and we want to take reparations away from veterans who need insurance.
2: Crazy.
0: And he was talking about how we could give out $5,000, but we, you know, black people are trying to take money from the government over something the government and white people haven't done in America. It's something crazy like that.
2: Yeah.
0: All I know is he said no reparations. Well, speaking of reparations, anybody see this? Jamaica is seeking $10 billion in reparations for slavery from Britain.
1: Damn.
0: Yep. They said Jamaica has formally petitioned King Charles to seek legal advice, and they're saying they feel that Britain is legally obligated to pay $10 billion in reparations for the transatlantic slave trade.
2: Mm.
0: I said, come on, Jamaica.
2: Yeah, that's some news. That while you're at it, you might want to make France and Haiti settle up, too.
0: For real.
2: At this point.
0: France really need to give money.
2: Come on, now.
0: France on, only now. Survives because of black folks.
1: Yeah, you ain't lying.
0: If you really go Google about France and their money and how much money is owed to them.
2: Yeah. And if we being honest, I'm sure the United States got some debt they owe too.
0: Oh, come on.
2: Oh boy, plenty
0: all
2: of
0: the time.
2: Plenty
0: all
2: of
0: the time. I want my 40 acres and a mule. I don't care.
1: You, you still want that mule?
0: I still want that mule.
1: Damn, that mule slow as hell by now. Damn. He's somewhere leaning. Hey, well, ladies and gentlemen, y'all, let's talk about the NBA just a tad bit. Y'all remember a couple of weeks ago, man, we got we was talking about the owner of the Clippers and Kawhi Leonard.
0: Mm-hmm. Uh-huh.
1: They got in some trouble. They had to pay these big fines.
0: Mm-hmm.
1: Well, you know, the owner, he got so much money, he just paid that $30 million already.
0: You lying.
2: Oh, he balling. Yeah,
1: he balling.
2: He wanted
1: that's
2: them.
1: When you got money. He ain't had to put no down payment down, no percentage. He
0: no installment plan.
1: No installment plan. That man had paid that whole $30 million.
0: Damn.
1: He gave a public apology. He said, "Man, you know, I accept the NBA's punishment. My sincere regret. Now it's time to move on."
2: Wow.
0: I think I've discovered right now in this moment when I come back, I believe in reincarnation.
2: So,
0: and if I don't believe in it, I'm believing in it now. I'm coming back as a billionaire.
1: Billionaire.
0: I decided. Yeah. I decided when I come back here, if I gotta come back, I better be a billionaire.
2: Yeah.
4: Speak it.
1: I'm gonna take me a nap and see if I can come back at least $100,000 there. Damn. Let me see what I can get after a nap.
0: Thank you.
2: Seriously, man. Can we talk about Rick Ross real quick? You know, he is chiming in on this whole DaBaby conversation. I've been seeing a lot of videos about this no knife chicken and waffles.
1: Right.
2: People are now actually going to DaBaby's restaurant and trying it after they said that DaBaby is charging like $45 for a waffle, $30 for egg rolls, all that type of stuff there. Rick Ross is saying we might need to cut DaBaby just a little bit of slack.
5: I'm sitting here, I just seen a critic go to DaBaby restaurant, buy the food, take it outside, stood in a parking lot, ate off the trunk of a car. It's going to be hard to really be appreciative of anything standing in the sun eating out the trunk of the car. Mm. But what I want to know is, are y'all going to support and inspire entrepreneurship, black entrepreneurship? Mm. Keep in mind, guys, your favorite spots you love to dine at has been open 30 years.
0: Mm.
5: They had 30 years to work it out.
0: Go ahead,
5: I'm proud of DaBaby. I'm inspired to see him invest in himself, invest in his dream. And guys, if it ain't for you, yo, get the homies and the family and the brothers some time to work they vibes out. Don't go by the shit and go eat it standing on the trunk in the sun and just to film it. And yo, do you want to see black entrepreneurship?
0: Come on.
2: Nah, that's real. That's a real
0: thing. I agree.
2: Real
0: I
2: conversation.
0: Agree.
2: We be so quick to tear ourselves down.
0: Yep.
2: You know, to tear each other down. So, shouts out to Rick Ross. And he owns plenty of Wingstop, so he's good at that. Floyd Mayweather is making headlines as well. They say Floyd Mayweather Jr. is reportedly, he's been confirmed as the father of a four-year-old child, according to TMZ. And he's been ordered to pay over $900,000 in back child support. And that's around $32,000 per month. Yeah, is what he has to pay to his child's mother.
0: So he has to pay back child support almost $1 million.
2: Almost $1 million, $933,000 to be exact.
0: That baby gonna eat some real good Gerber food.
1: What you talking about?

0: good morning, Dee Dee, in the morning. Guys, listen, we're going to play our $1,000 minute game. And we have us a contestant here in just a second. But here's the question. 25% of people say they would never do this unless they're forced to. What is it? What would you never do? You would never bungee jump?
1: Bungee jump, yo.
0: Yeah, I don't think I would do it either.
1: Yo.
0: Have you done it, JJ, bungee jump?
1: No. I ain't done no bungee jump.
0: Have you ever ziplined?
1: No.
0: No, I've done that one.
1: How was it?
0: It was scary.
1: It wasn't really.
0: But I did it.
1: It was scary
0: but fun at the same time.
1: Are you going fast?
0: Yeah, I'm going fast. I was in Cancun or somewhere like Playa del Carmen, and you go in these little in the woods.
1: Did you break your ankle or anything? Cause I know your feet were dragging. I knew you was gonna say that. I know your feet were dragging.
0: I was so many feet above.
1: I know them legs was toe up. Oh, yeah. I tell you.
0: Yeah, I did zip line.
1: Hitting them branches.
2: I'm telling. That's how you heard.
1: Shut up.
0: All right. Y'all ain't gonna get it. You're not gonna get it.
1: Why she say wee?
0: 25% of people say they would never do this unless they're forced to, and that is change their password.
3: Oh, yeah, for sure.
1: Yeah, I be trying my best.
0: I do too. I can't stand when it's time to change my password. I be like, no.
1: Right. Even when that, I ain't gonna even lie. Even when you see a message be saying, you know, it's been leaked, I'm gonna wait another week. I just don't feel like
0: either. It's too many.
1: It's
0: everything is a password now. I can't stand it.
3: And then you gotta have special characters. This one, you don't have to have special characters.
0: Yeah. And then you can't remember. So you're like, I got so many, then where is... Yeah.
3: Yeah. Okay. Oh, I hate it.
0: So there you go. We're all like everybody else. Let's get into the game.
4: It's time to boss up with a bang. You got the answers. We got that brain. $1,000 all for you with the $1,000 mini game. Exclusively on Dee Dee in the Morning.
0: Hey, good morning. Is this Chester?
5: Yes, it is.
0: Hey, Chester.
3: Chester.
5: What's going on?
3: That's a great name, Chester. That's a great name.
5: Thank you. Thank you.
3: Yes, sir.
0: Are you a junior or something?
3: Right.
5: The third.
3: Chester the third. Oh, damn. Wow. Yeah, when I have a son, I was going to name him the third, too.
1: Mm. Oh, really?
3: Trey G the third.
0: I mean, that name had been around in y'all's family since, what, the 40s?
3: Shut up.
1: Hey, my son already told me, ain't going to be no more Jeremiah.
0: I know that's damn. Right. He was like, that's
1: like,
0: it?
1: Damn, buddy.
3: That's messed
0: damn.
3: Up.
0: Damn. Y'all should keep it. You need to tell him to keep it. He should keep it.
5: Okay.
3: Do you have a fourth, Chester, or did it stop at you?
5: I stopped at me, sir.
3: Okay,
0: why?
3: Gotcha.
0: Why, Chester? Why?
3: Damn.
5: Hey, that's just too much.
3: Not as too much.
0: You got kids, though? How many kids you got?
5: 3 kids.
0: And what are their names?
5: Samuel, Elijah, and Jonathan.
1: Yeah.
0: Nice. He boys.
1: He made sure it wasn't nowhere near Chester.
3: Real talk.
1: He got a Samuel. he ain't one of the more Chester.
0: Listen, Chester, we're going to get into it. Let's see if we can get you some extra cash in our $1,000 minute game. Here we go.
6: DG. JJ from the SIP.
7: Trey G.
6: JJ from the SIP.
7: No bonus.
0: Oh, no.
1: Hey, Chester, don't even worry about that, man, because you finna win this stack, man. You ready?
5: Okay. Yeah, do it.
1: Man, now look, if you don't know the answer, please say pass. We got time. We're going to come back to it. Let's get this early morning Monday.
3: Paid.
1: If you fake play for the NFL team, which team would it be?
5: Cowboys.
1: Oh, damn. Anyone. When was the last time you went to any sporting event?
3: Oh, gosh.
5: Last night.
1: Okay. What rapper's government name is Dirk Devontae Banks?
5: Pass.
1: Okay. What TV show starred the characters Shaq, Ernie, Charles, and Kenny?
5: NBA. Pass.
1: Okay. Name the quarterback for the LA Rams.
5: Pass.
1: Who won the Super Bowl last year?
5: Seahawks.
1: Yep. How many years is between the year 1992 and 2026?
5: 24.
1: Uh-uh.
5: Pass.
1: All right. What movie is this famous line from? I got the shot. Let me see. I got the shot. I was just waiting for you to say something. Boom. Okay. Spell the word maneuver.
5: M-A-N-U-E-V-E-R.
1: Uh-uh. What rapper's government name is Dirk?
3: He spelled maneuver.
1: Yeah, maneuver. He said U-E.
3: Oh, gotcha.
0: Damn.
5: Oh, okay.
0: All right, Chester. We ended up with three, really, out of nine. JJ missed one.
3: That's all right. he skipped over one, but that's all right.
1: Because, I mean, I already knew it.
0: Okay, but Chester didn't.
2: Oh, you're right.
0: This game, hold on a second, yeah. JJ. This game is for Chester.
2: Yeah. Oh,
1: not for both of us?
3: Because I already knew it.
0: Yeah.
2: I was his lifeline.
0: Oh, all right, Chester, you ended up with three out of nine. Here's what you missed. What rapper's government name is Dirk Devontae Banks? That's Lil Durk.
1: Yeah.
0: All right. What TV show starred the characters Shaq, Ernie, Charles, and Kenny? You were close. Inside the NBA.
1: Yep.
0: The quarterback for the LA Rams started the season, Matthew Stafford.
1: Yeah.
0: Let me see. How many years is it between 1992 and 2026? 34 years. Who on the morning show? You missed that one. You didn't do it. What movie is the famous line, "I got the shot, I was just waiting for you to say something"? Boom. That's from Why Did I Get Married?
1: Yep. Mm-hmm.
0: And then Maneuver is M-A-N-E-U-V-E-R. So, 3 out of 10, you're going to get $10 every correct answer. We added up as $30, but that's not enough, sir. Nobody leaves our show with less than $50.
3: Hey. All right,
0: cheers. $50. Do me a favor and tell everybody the show that gave you a shot at $1,000.
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4: 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Dee Dee in the morning is on. 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
2: So, Kia, who did you think mad?
3: My sister, Ashley.
2: What you going to tell Ashley?
3: I'm going to tell her that my daughter is at school getting into it with some girls because they were talking about my sister, saying she was unprofessional.
2: Okay. All right. Here we go. Let's call her.
4: Hello.
3: Ashley.
4: Okay, what's going on?
3: Girl, I am so nervous. I'm about to leave work. Moni is at school crying, girl. She told some girl, this girl at the way she got her nose pierced, and she told her. So the girl told her that her mom came up there and was saying that you were unprofessional and loud and stuff. So Simone done got into it with the girl.
4: Nikki, I promise you, I haven't got into it with nobody, mama.
3: I don't know. I think I'm going to leave work, but I don't know. But she said they were going bad talking about you.
4: Okay, and what our mama going to do? Nothing?
3: I don't know. She said they were going to come back up there or something because I guess they still had a problem with you.
4: Let me tell you something. If she got a motherfucking problem, then she know where to motherfucking find me. Tell Simone I'll be at the motherfucking school as soon as I take court to the motherfucking doctor because I don't have time for that shit. See, that's why I don't like going up to that shop no motherfucking way, okay? I like going to church, seeing this type of shit that made my motherfucking blood pressure go up because I will slap the fuck out of the little girl, the mom, or the principal, who else? Because I ain't got time for the bullshit, you understand?
3: Yeah, that's what I was saying.
4: And these little bitches need to stay in kids' class. That's what's wrong with the little hoes now is they passing their grades, huh? Ain't they testing this motherfucking week anyway?
3: Yeah. Supposed to be.
4: Look, illiterate ass little bitches probably can't even motherfucking spell. The dumb bitches probably ain't even pass the motherfucking test no damn way.
2: I know that's right. Ashley. Girl, I know. And you said, woo, you got to go to church. The only thing you like to do is go to church, though. You can't handle none of this.
4: You got me on the motherfucking
2: Mad Minute. You on the Mad Minute.
4: Y'all don't do me like that because my heart is racing and I'm ready to choke me a child. Do you understand?
2: Hey, you said it was making your blood pressure go up. Now, let's talk about you going to church with a mouth like this. Girl, no.
4: And you know what? I tell my pastor all the time that I have to stay away from people so I won't cuss.
2: Y'all give it up for Nakia and her sister Ashley.
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2: 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It's time to

0: good morning. It's Dee Dee in the morning. We got to get into it right now. Let's get to the hot topics because Tyler Perry. Why Did I Get Married? Folks are loving it. It's top 10 on Netflix. But did you hear what Tyler Perry said about marriage? Let's get into it right now, y'all. Here we go.
1: Crazy, scary, and hilarious. Hot topics.
2: Give them what they ask for.
1: Only on Dee Dee in the morning.
0: First, I got to say this. Get ready. Fuel is going up even more. Did y'all see even Costco is about to limit how much oil you can get from there?
3: Yeah.
4: Really?
0: Yeah. This stuff is getting out of hand, y'all. Take a listen at this.
5: 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Diesel, $6.19. That's up 32 cents in the last week.
0: Damn.
5: Many families turn to big box stores for savings, but now Costco is rationing its Kirkland Signature motor oil, limiting customers to 2 boxes a week.
3: Damn. Mm-hmm. Now we rationing oil?
0: Yeah.
3: Golly.
0: Told y'all, this is crazy, right?
3: Food getting recalled.
4: Costco usually be that one spot that you can go in bulk and get that in bulk.
0: I wonder if they even have cheap gas. You know, there's some of them like Sam's Club. Y'all ever
3: Murphy's?
0: Know
3: these?
0: Yeah, they'll have gas.
4: Gas, yeah.
0: Right in front of there. I wonder if they even, and they have it for a discount.
3: Right.
0: I wonder if they have that still, because I don't know. I don't have a Costco.
3: I don't like, ain't gonna lie to you, I don't like using that gas for good reason. Like, it builds up a lot of engine gunk.
0: Oh, really?
3: Yeah, but I do think that gas is like normally cheaper. Damn. I don't know if it's still cheaper though.
0: Damn, Trey just sounded like a Pennzoil expert.
4: No. Did you know what he said? He had a hard hat on, didn't
0: he?
4: It does what? Boy.
0: It accumulates junk.
3: Yeah, it build up a lot of engine gunk.
0: Engine gunk.
4: Gunk. That's very important.
3: Wonder why your car be having problems. Right. That cheap gas.
4: Yeah.
0: I know that's
4: Think you need an alignment, but it's the gas.
0: It's the gunk.
4: And the gunk. That's why I shake.
0: That's what it is. When you turn it on, I used to think that was so dope when I was a kid. I'd be in the car with my mom. I'd be like, this is so great. This car is still going, mom.
4: Still going.
3: It's like one of them beds you put quarters in. Look,
4: hey, you be at the door and then you finally hear your car say,
0: All right, let's talk about Candy's husband, Todd Tucker. Y'all saw this?
3: Yeah, Todd is kind of taking our idea. You know, we had an idea the other day, basically, about Todd getting a bunch of husbands together.
0: Yeah.
3: Who've been through a divorce before. Now, we said famous husbands. Todd put a little twist on it, and he's getting some ex-husbands of Real Housewives together for a movie that he's doing.
6: Seen my ex this morning. When I see her, my heart still skip a beat. You feel me?
7: I also blame you for my family also.
8: Wait, how you blame me, cuz?
7: So you created this movie called The Past, right? You owe me another wife, my boy.
9: Is it Teresa?
8: For real?
10: We did.
9: Oh, my God.
10: We did. I would say most of our marriage we did.
9: I'm a saint.
10: You ain't no damn saint.
9: Now that we're what's next?
11: Yeah, I just wanted to see if I can get a bunch of the guys, you know, a bunch of us that got followings, you know, maybe open a sports bar.
12: I like the concept. Why not?
11: What if we came together and, like, open up a dope sports bar?
12: Well, yeah, I'm with it. I'm with it.
10: Just like that? You with it?
9: That property is prime, man. Mm-hmm. I think it's a great idea.
12: And who's gonna do it but us?
13: Exactly.
9: Man, me and Ralph just not good right now, man. I don't want to do nothing with Ralph.
0: Mm. Damn.
3: Yeah. Ralph, who is Drew Sidora's ex-husband. Mm-hmm. Dennis, who is Portia's ex, is on the show as well. Peter, who is Cynthia Bailey's ex-husband, is on the movie.
4: Apollo.
3: Yeah, Apollo.
4: Portia.
3: Yeah.
4: Ex-husband.
3: Damn. Apollo made an appearance. She's Phaedra's.
4: Phaedra.
3: I mean, that's what I'm about to say.
4: Phaedra.
3: Yeah. It's a bunch of them doing it, so I more power to them.
0: Where was the threesome, though?
3: The threesome was with Candy and Todd. She basically was, he was basically saying that they did threesomes pretty much throughout the entire marriage.
0: That's what I heard.
3: Yeah. I mean, we knew that, though. Like, that's the thing.
0: They said, somebody said, well, I don't even want to say what they said.
3: Oh, Lord.
0: But they said she was eating that meow more than she was enjoying her husband.
3: Oh, Lord.
0: That's what somebody said, man. I said, ooh.
3: That meow.
4: Candy, where you at?
0: All right. That's why it didn't work.
3: That's what we calling out of that meow.
4: That meow.
3: I like that.
0: All right, let's move on
3: PG-13,
0: real quick. Can't keep it. Tyler Perry is from Why Did I Get Married?
4: Yeah, my man Tyler Perry, you know, he just released a new Why Did I Get Married Again on Netflix, where he sat down with Jennifer Hudson on her platform and was talking about marriage, and he was letting y'all know why he would never get married.
0: Oh.
14: I don't know where you're going with this, but you can pull up on it.
15: About marriage.
14: Yes.
15: You gonna get married?
14: Nope.
0: You don't want to be.
2: It's not the marriage that bothers me. It's the divorce. Everybody that I know that did well and went broke, it was because of a divorce. So I'm good just being free.
0: Okay. Until then, you're going to get.
3: Yeah, I think a lot of people feel that way. Yeah,
4: I hate that, though.
0: I do, too. But, Tyler, that's not the reason. Okay. I'm on. All right, coming up next hour. I love Tyler Perry. I love Tyler, and I was watching him, and we got to talk about that.
4: Yeah.
0: There's a part of me that's going, why are we playing?
4: Yeah.
0: Okay, coming up next hour, we kicked off a brand new NFL season, but we got to talk about the new NFL scandal. That's up next. It's Didi in the Morning.
13: Take it to the streets. Nothing but

0: Hi, Dee Dee.
1: Good morning to you.
0: Great
1: JJ.
0: To see you.
1: Good to see you too.
0: I ain't never been this close to you.
1: I know it, boy. Like you say, we touching knees in our
0: I'll
1: new
0: tell
1: studio.
0: You, man.
1: You didn't know we've been in a new studio for the last couple of weeks, y'all.
0: We so close. You know you got some greens in your teeth.
1: That's lettuce.
0: Yeah.
1: Hey, listen. Trey G's here to tell us what's trending.
2: Hey, you know the other day Gladys Knight put out a new statement, basically saying that midnight train has only got a couple more stops.
1: Damn.
0: Right.
2: Until she's done and retired for sure, man. Well, her son has put out a new statement now. Disparaging the father. Her husband. Stepfather, her husband, right? He pretty much is saying that he released passes away. And you can quote me on that, is what he said. So the son is raising red flags, man, saying the husband do not have Gladys's best intentions out here.
1: You know what I was thinking? You know, they said she's having a cognitive decline, is what the son had said, right? What if singing is something that is still
2: keeping her focused.
1: That she's still able to do at least a little, you know what I mean? Like you never know what it is, because the woman's voice is still there.
2: Yeah.
1: The woman's voice is still at 80 some years old. That lady's voice is about the same.
2: That could be a theory, man. But how she was looking confused on that stage.
1: Well, that's the only part, though.
2: Yeah,
1: I think every now and then you can sing something and she can sing along. But what scared me is when she turns her back to the audience and you don't know where she's stepping.
2: Yeah, right.
1: Like she could fall off that stage to me.
2: I guess we'll see once she actually retires.
1: All right, y'all. Coming up next, we kicked off a brand new NFL season. We'll talk about that and play our $1,000 minute game at 833. Talk to Dee Dee.
0: That's 833-825-5233.
1: It's Dee Dee in the morning.
3: I'm Bree Wood with BIN News Now. Florida Governor Ron DeSantis is defending the state's support of federal immigration enforcement following a watchdog report on the Everglades detention facility known as Alligator Alcatraz.
4: It seems overkill to me. And they're like, well, you know, it's not required, but if we don't do it, they're going to accuse us of mistreating them. I'm like, they're going to accuse you of that no matter what you do.
3: DeSantis said the site helped detain and deport thousands of people in the country illegally despite concerns over some detention conditions. Atlanta Public Schools is investigating reports that members of the Maynard Jackson High School marching band were subjected to racist taunts during a football game against Jefferson High School. District officials say no students were harmed, but a full review is underway. And Los Angeles Rams head coach Sean McVay said it's still unclear whether returning star defensive end Aaron Donald will play in week 2. Donald is working his way back from a 2-year retirement. Get BIN News Now on demand 24/7 on the iHeartRadio app.
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0: Okay, guys, I need to talk to you. I need to talk to all of the guys. I need every man that is listening and every woman that loves football to pay attention to me.
1: Come on with it then.
0: I just saw something online and they said it's all scripted. It is what? Do you see what does that headline say?
1: Scripted.
0: Trey, what does it say?
2: Oh, I can't read.
0: Okay, fine. Hey, listen, let's talk about something first, all right? So let's talk about that game the other day. Who was it? Ohio State.
3: In Texas.
0: And Texas.
3: Yes.
0: What happened, JJ? Anybody see this?
3: Yeah.
0: It was a comeback, wasn't it?
3: It was a comeback.
0: Everybody was like...
3: I just knew Texas was like, man, they overrated. Mm-hmm. I just knew they were going to lose. Man, Ohio State came to Austin was dominating.
0: Yeah. Well, this little person I follow says that was scripted. Listen to what they said. Texas beat OSU for the first time in what? 17 years. Okay? Damn. Just remember that number, 17. Ready?
3: Okay. Right.
0: While Ohio just so happens to be the 17th state. How ironic. OSU has numerology of 17. Guess what else? Mm-hmm. All of this explains why Texas ended up making a 17-point comeback to win the game.
3: Damn.
4: Oh, gosh.
0: All right. Now, the only thing I can tell you right now is they went on, and they just said this again. When the human race learns to read the language of symbolism, a great veil will fall from the eyes of men. This is what they're saying. Now, that was one. Are you ready for the next one? Here's what they're saying. Let's talk about Dallas. Dallas and the New York Giants. They said scripted.
3: It's scripted.
0: Hold on. What did I say, Trey?
4: Scripted.
0: Scripted. Damn. Who they got on the picture right there?
3: Come on. Man, come on.
0: Okay, fine. That's the Cowboys. New York Giants. All right. According to this, they said the Giants got their 28th home win against the Cowboys.
4: Okay.
3: Dang.
0: Exactly 28 weeks from East Rutherford's founding date.
4: What?
0: Texas is the 28th state. Dallas, Texas, has the numerology number of 28. They said the Dallas Cowboys have been beaten 28 times in the regular season and playoffs against the Giants on the road in all time.
4: Oh, wow.
0: Hey.
4: Yeah, I think it's a reach.
0: Why do you think that's a reach?
4: I feel like it's a little bit of a reach.
0: I don't, because you know what? Can I tell you guys something? You know, I follow all of these underground sites and people and things, and they call it, I think it's called gematria.
4: Okay.
0: If I'm not mistaken.
4: Okay.
0: Google it real quick and see if you can figure that out. I believe it's called gematria.
4: Gematria.
0: And gematria. And they say that it is something about the numbers. And they keep saying that we live in a matrix. And if we figure out the numbers and start paying attention to numbers, we will understand outcomes of things. And they do this a lot with a lot of stuff. They keep saying it's a lot of numbering game in what we're living in, guys.
4: Okay.
0: And so, I mean, what? Y'all don't believe this. They said this even about Kobe. Remember when Kobe Bryant passed? They were talking about the different numbers and things like that. They even said with LeBron leaving, going to Philly has a lot to do with numbers and things. And it has something to do also with Kobe Bryant. I promise y'all. Y'all have never heard this.
4: No. I tried to type it into my phone just now, gematria. It said, don't type that into me no more.
0: Okay.
4: You know my phone don't even want to hear that.
0: Okay, gematria. I got it. Here it is. Gematria is a numerological system that assigns numerical values to letters in the Hebrew alphabet.
4: Yeah.
0: Right?
4: Yeah, yeah.
0: And so they say it's a fascinating practice with historical significance. And so they talk about how everything that we're watching and what we're dealing with in life, and if you understand numbers, you will understand the outcome of things.
4: Now, I do think there's probably something to what you are talking about, but I think when it comes to the sports, that is a little bit of a reach.
0: You don't think?
4: Like,
0: oh, come on.
4: Like,
0: yo, we've been saying this thing, man. Everybody been wondering is WWE is scripted.
4: But it seemed like every year, yes, WWE is scripted. It seemed like every single year there's a new script or way that they are saying it is scripted. Now is, what is it, gematria?
0: Gematria.
4: Come on now. I knew a girl named gematria.
0: Okay.
4: She wasn't that smart.
0: You know.
3: Yeah,
4: come on, bro.
3: Guess what, Trey? When you got through with it, she came to me.
0: I felt like any minute you was going to say, some people don't like the way that gematria walk.
3: Yeah, dog.
0: The fact that he said he knew a girl.
3: I knew a girl named Gematria.
0: Oh, I'm telling y'all, go look it up. Figure it out.
4: Too much credit.
0: There's
4: bro.
0: Something going on. They say these games are, okay, if we see one more this year and it gets into the numbers, you gonna believe me?
4: No. Because you can find that in anything that you do. You can find that in any, you can make it make sense. Mm. I don't like that. I don't like stuff like that. You can make it make sense.
0: Right.
4: It's too much of a reach.
0: JJ's starting to believe it.
3: I ain't gonna believe it.
0: All right, well, scratch this conversation.
4: Yeah,
0: everybody.
4: You sound too woo-woo. You should be saying it too woo-woo.
0: Okay.
4: You sound too woo-woo.
3: I ain't one number that damn gummy.
0: All right. You know what? I didn't take a gummy this morning. All right, y'all. Figure it out. Start paying attention to it. It's Dee Dee in the morning.
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0: Tuesday. It is September 15th, 2026. 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
1: Yes.
0: I'm starting to put more stuff on it. Now I'm seeing YouTube is just like Instagram now.
1: Yeah.
0: So I can just like post now, like regular.
1: Yeah, yeah.
0: So I started putting up some of the stuff. You know, me and the husband been going antiquing. I'm gonna start doing all that stuff. You'll see some of the stuff that I do that I never post.
2: Wow. Okay.
0: Yeah, I'm gonna do that. So DEDE in the morning on all social media platforms.
1: And please follow your boy. You heard what I said. I said, please follow your boy. Subscribe to my YouTube and check out
0: your special. How's it going?
1: It's going well.
0: How many views you got?
1: I'm at 452 now.
0: Ooh.
1: 452, man. So it's still moving very well online, man. If you haven't seen, you're blocking your blessings. Follow your boy, the real JJ from the SIP.
0: Two P's.
2: Yeah, you can tap in with me right now on IG, AYE_TreyG. That's A_TreyG ski.
0: All right, Trey, what's trending?
2: Hey, so Lil Durk, you know, he got acquitted of all charges the other day in his murder for hire case, but now he's putting out a statement. He said on his Instagram page, against all odds, we're strong. Stronger together. Allah doesn't make many mistakes. I feel all the love and positive energy. Now let me be free to help save our kids and bring unity back to our communities. I couldn't have made it this far without my family, lawyers, and supporters. Freedom, freedom, freedom is what he says.
1: Wow. Man,
2: Lil Durk is saying, let me at these bars, man.
0: All right.
1: How you getting on Instagram, though?
2: Shut up. Shut up.
0: Okay, that's something to think about.
2: Yeah, team.
0: Coming up next hour, R&B singer Tank says a venue tried to charge his fans for a free concert in Dallas that he was throwing. We're going to talk to the co-owner of that venue. On the way, it's Didi in the morning.
3: I'm Bree Wood with BIN News Now. On ABC's This Week, House Minority Leader Hakeem Jeffries says Congress must move quickly to address the growing challenges posed by artificial intelligence.
4: Well, we certainly need to begin to act urgently to address the challenges that exist. And unfortunately, Republicans have abandoned their responsibility.
3: Jeffries says Democrats will make AI a top priority at an upcoming caucus meeting as concerns about the technology continue to grow. Black Kentucky Councilwoman Melinda Walford walked out of a city council meeting, ending the session and delaying a vote on a proposed data center. Residents have raised concerns about the project's impact on noise, air quality, and local resources. And Michelle Obama is showing support for Coco Gauff after the tennis star's U.S. Open semifinal loss. Obama, who attended the match, called Gauff a joy to watch and said she's always proud of the 22-year-old champion. Get BIN News Now, on demand, 24/7, on the iHeartRadio app.
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1: So that this and respect it.
2: Number one
0: for the beat of Fort Collins.
2: Lead it.
0: It's the beat of Fort Collins. Jump

I never chase a b. I'm here to bang that gangsta to the apocalypse. We call it stress, some of y'all call it chocolate. Return of the top dog, it ain't no stopping this. Whatever the case, I ain't trying to catch it. Lay low, blow big dope and slang records. 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The only reason you alive, cause I ain't sent a word. I flip faster than birds, Snoop Dogg will emerge from the smoke and go low. You shouldn't provoke, I bring the worst from the LBC. 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Snoop and Dre give a f*** about

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1: So the distant respect it.
2: Number one for
0: the beat of Fort Collins.
2: Lead it.
0: It's the beat of Fort Collins. Jump 1045.

0: building surrounded. The Baker Boys are about to enter.
1: Hey! Welcome to the Baker Boys Show. Nick V and Eric V. Every day, we're going to sing a song. Sing along if you know the words.

0: Hits. It's a terrific Tuesday. Welcome to the show, y'all. Eric V and Nick V up in here.
1: Yes, so The Odyssey. You've seen that movie, right?
0: I've seen the movie, yes.
1: It's a huge movie, apparently, because it's bumping Jurassic Park as Universal's highest grossing film.
0: That's pretty big.
1: It's huge.
0: That's very big.
1: It looks like I got to go see it, apparently.
0: You ain't seen it?
1: No.
0: Oh, my gosh.
1: You got to show me the previews first.
0: Okay.
1: To make sure it's good enough.
0: Oh, don't start with that.
1: Coming up in the Baker Buzz. Hold on.
2: Back to the music with those Baker Boys.
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0: the beat of Fort Collins.
2: Lead it.
0: It's the beat of Fort Collins. Jump 1045.
3: Yeah, man. Keep subscribing.
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3: It's never too late. I've heard these stories before where somebody put their goals and aspirations on hold so they can, you know, live their family life.
4: Sure. So you're never too old to start something new. I've heard this time and time again. This is all I know how to do. I don't know how to do this. This is all I know how to do. This is not true. There's a 68-year-old grandfather of 12. He earned his college degree with honors.
3: Whoa.
4: Proving that it's never too late to pursue that goal.
3: That's right.
4: Chris Asselbagenho.
3: That's a hell of a name.
4: Graduated from Goldsmith University of London with a degree in social work after overcoming chronic pain from his disability affecting his legs and spine. I don't want to hear anything from anybody out there complaining that I can't do this because of that. This guy has disabilities with his legs and spine. He says his own experiences inspired him to pursue a career helping vulnerable people overcome adversity and regain confidence.
3: There you go.
4: Thank you, Chris, and congratulations, Grandpa of 12, graduating college.

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2: 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Way I'm looking at you, whatever. Keep looking at me. You're scared now, right? Don't feel me, baby. It's just

0: Amber Payton with BIN News Now. Attorney General Todd Blanch says the Justice Department has stopped numerous alleged terrorist plots since President Trump took office, citing more than 1,000 arrests.
1: That's 38% increase from the last administration.
0: Blanch also highlighted the arrest of a 21-year-old Pennsylvania man accused of preparing an ISIS-inspired attack. Maryland's black attorney general Anthony Brown is praising the Supreme Court's decision to leave a block on new mail voting restrictions in place. Brown says the ruling protects vote-by-mail access ahead of November and keeps election administration in the hands of states. And a nonprofit led by black federal lawmakers has launched a multi-million-dollar So Vote campaign ahead of the midterms. The effort will target young, black, and rural voters in 16 key congressional districts. The campaign will use local partnerships, in-person outreach, and digital organizing to reach voters who are often overlooked. Get BIN News Now on demand 24/7 on the iHeartRadio app.

0: the Baker Boys on a terrific Tuesday. Welcome to the show.
1: Hey, ladies, we got some interesting information for you right here. Almost every woman with eyelash extensions, they've had microscopic mites.
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1: 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I didn't know it. I didn't see it. I never saw it until I was actually in it. You really gotta be in it to understand what it's like. But you always

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7: Boy.
8: Eric V browsing through a More magazine again.
7: No.
8: What'd you find?
7: All right. Nearly every woman in a new study who regularly wore eyelash extensions with a microscopic mite living on the base of their lashes. So
8: did they come included with the lashes? How do they get these things?
7: I don't know how they get on.
8: Mites included?
7: The extensions. But almost a quarter had eyelash extensions, and nearly half of those reported discomfort, talking about redness, tearing, and itching afterwards.
8: Yeah.
7: So,
8: yeah.
7: Wow.
8: Well, I thought, like I said, eyelash extensions went out in the 70s. I haven't seen anybody wearing those, unless you're like a showgirl or you're on stage. You have to get all dressed up and made up like that. I didn't think these existed.
7: Yeah, but I mean, you know, girls do all kinds of stuff to make their looks different. You know, they got hair extensions, they got eye extensions, they got, you know, implants, they got all this other stuff. But, you know, they're saying that you have mites on your skin. In general, everybody has them.
8: Okay.
7: Everybody has skin mites.
8: So, yeah, if you looked on my skin, you would see a bunch of stuff as well.
7: Pretty much, yeah.
8: All right, so this is no surprise here, apparently.
7: It's no surprise, but if you're getting redness, itching, and things like that because your eye extensions, you got some mites on you.
8: Some mites, girl.

0: Hey, it's Nick V and Eric V, the Baker Boys. Now, over the weekend, it was the beginning of the NFL season.
1: Yeah.
0: And some people are still in tears because of the opening game.
1: One day has passed, so you know what I mean? You got to be in a little bit of a mourning situation here.
0: How long do you mourn your team losing the first game of the season?
1: We're going to talk about that after this. Hold on. Let me talk to you.

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6: According to Dr. Eric V here, how long is it okay to mourn after your team loses the first week of the NFL season?
1: You get one day.
6: One day only?
1: One day.
6: Back up on it.
1: One day, and you got to get back on the horse, okay? Anyway, I lost $40. First and foremost. We lost to a team we had no business losing to. We had beat the hell out of them for the last, I don't know, 10, 15 years, whatever.
6: Really?
1: They got a new coach, but they beat us fair and square. They handled us anyway.
6: What was the score? And will you please divulge your team for everybody so they can...
1: I'm a Cowboys fan.
6: Okay.
1: Unfortunately.
6: Okay.
1: We ended up losing to the Giants 28-20.
6: Oh, okay. Well, it was a pretty good game.
1: The score did not...
6: match the gameplay?
1: Yeah.
6: In which way, Eric?
1: I'm just saying, you know, the score didn't dictate the way it ended up looking. Like, they beat us the whole game pretty much.
6: Oh, okay.
1: So it was... The score didn't help it.
6: All right, cool. So how do you mourn, Eric Villa, the day after your team loses? How do you get back on track?
1: I'm in serious contemplation of quitting following this team at this point.
6: You know,
1: I'm right there.
6: You don't think you're going to get some backlash from that?
1: I don't think so.
6: Cowboy fans are going to come after you?
1: I've been a fan for 30 plus years.
6: Okay.
1: I can switch teams at some point.
6: Enough is enough.
1: It's an abusive relationship.
6: Yeah, this marriage is going bad.
1: They keep saying it's going to change. It's going to be different.
6: You're going to get your ring this year, girl.
1: You're going to see. And it's not happening.

0: What's brown, round, and likes to get down? Yes, the Baker Boys.
1: Hey! Welcome to the Baker Boys Show. Nick V and Eric V. Every day, we're going to sing a song. Sing along if you know the words.

0: It's a terrific Tuesday with the Baker Boys. Good news on the OpenAI front?
1: Yeah, we'll see. OpenAI pauses the IPO as tech leaders warn that a slow roll for AI is needed.
0: Is needed.
1: Now they want to back it down?
0: Yeah.
1: Now they're seeing the dangers? Come on, guys.
0: At least they're seeing it in advance. At least
1: I think it's too late.
0: All right, we'll talk about it coming up next. Baker Boys in the building. Terrific Tuesday.
2: Back to the music with those Baker Boys.
3: Baker Boys.

0: So these AI agents, they're creating their own languages, they're bypassing firewalls, they're getting outside of the containment the area.
1: Yeah.
0: You know what I mean? It's doing whatever it wants to do. And guess what? It's called artificial intelligence. It's going to learn at a rapid pace.
1: Oh, yeah.
0: It's going to learn faster than we can even know how to stop it. So I think it's a good idea that they're trying to pull back, but I think it's a little too late.
1: Take out the fuse. That's all you got to do.

0: Now, everybody who has a fur friend or fur family member,
1: yes,
0: right?
1: Yes.
0: We're talking about your pet. You love them as much as your own children or
1: yes.
0: family.
1: Yes, but they don't want them in certain places. We're going to talk about that. Because sometimes you walk around with your dog, you're like, are we welcome here? Are we welcome here?
0: Yeah, is it pet friendly?
1: You're looking for the sign that says, oh, yeah, your pet can come up in here. Mm-hmm. We'll talk about it coming up.

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1: Jump
2: 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We're going to dance. 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
2: Fellow Americans, it is with the utmost pride and sincerity that I present this recording as a living testament and recollection of history in the making during our generation.

0: Say the movie, dog.
1: Now, before I finish, let me just say, I did not come here to show out. Did not come here to impress you. Because to tell you the truth, when I leave here, I'm gone. And I don't care what you think about me. But just remember, when it hits the fan, brother, whether it's next year, 10 years, 20 years from now,

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4: Recently, there's been a couple instances where Nick has taken his dog on a small vacation.
5: Excursion.
4: And you've been in public places like the pool.
5: Yes.
4: There's been some people that have complained about it.
5: We have Kins and we have Karens.
4: Karens.
5: Out there that don't like animals in public places.
4: Right.
5: Restaurants top the list of places people don't want some pets, according to a new survey that finds that 48% would be annoyed to see a dog when going to eat.
4: Okay, I've seen this happen many times. I don't get annoyed because I'm obviously a pet-friendly person.
5: Yes.
4: And I'm cool with it.
5: Right.
4: I don't mind.
5: Some kids are worse than pets.
4: Oh, that's for damn sure.
5: Okay, the kid is yelling, it's screaming, it's hungry, or it went poo-poo, and now you can smell the poo-poo across the table, across the whole restaurant.
4: Right.
5: Take care of that kid.
4: Are you going to pick it up with a bag?
5: It's time to leave. Anyway, grocery stores come in a close second with 45%, followed by the doctor's office.
4: Wait a minute, grocery stores?
5: Yeah, they don't want pets in the
4: grocery. There's people that need their animals to help them walk around.
5: And there's certain animals that can, if they're like a service animal.
4: That's what I'm saying.
5: Yeah. So these are just people who are annoyed when they see it. Doesn't mean that they're going to, you know, shut them out.
4: Right.
5: Grocery stores, 45%, followed by doctor's offices, hospitals at 39%. Age seems to make a difference in pet tolerance as well, as older Americans are more likely to be irritated by pets being in public places than younger Americans.
4: Okay, here's the one place that I would be very annoyed if I seen a pet, a strip club. There's a line.
5: Well, like I said,
4: There's no reason for you to take your pet to the strip club.
5: Some dancers need that support, Eric V.
4: Emotional support, strip club dog.
5: Just in case she falls and hurts herself.

0: I'm Amber Payton with BIN News Now. California Governor Gavin Newsom says he will not run for president in 2028 if former Vice President Kamala Harris enters the race.
1: But I wouldn't run if she ran.
2: If she runs, you will not?
1: Of course not.
0: Newsom told CNN he would step aside rather than compete against Harris. She has not announced whether she plans to run. Former President Barack Obama says federal regulations